and you're all alone. Flesh and bone by the telephone. 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

darkness when boredom overtook us. 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

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I found myself awake at 3 a.m, tossing and turning over God knows what, and then I thought, God knows what. 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

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And they tell me that I'm oh so pretty and they like my beat.

Ladies and gentlemen, here's old Fiddlin' Red Heron. He's gonna saw off a little bit of the Arkansas Traveler. Son, get some rosin in your eyebrows. Have a fiddling spree. Here he goes, boys.

every round. I ain't got no money and no place that I call home. A lonesome, restless cowboy on the search for something new. There's no one anywhere that gives a hoot.

Around my campfire, I sit and watch the stars, thinking of tomorrow and of what I've seen so far. Sometimes I get to wondering about what might have been if I had settled down sometime with family

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I love to see the rainbows on the dark, black, cloudy sky, and smell the dust of free air when the thunderstorms

0: we got together. 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

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One call, thanks a lot, Leon.

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1: The Conversation, yeah.
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1: In the Blue Ridge Mountains of Virginia, on the trail of the lonesome pine. 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

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Sweet cowgirls without a wedding ring, from Nashville, Tennessee, and Greensboro, from Chattanooga and the old Alamo. 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

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And a man with no name didn't even have time to whistle. 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Now there you lay down.

From the snowdrifts in the canyon, behind the granite and the pinyon, past the trout and beaver where young Quakeys crowd to share, from the icy plaster caked across the mountain goat's dominion comes the lifeblood of our valley as it tumbles down from there. And it gurgles, almost chuckles past the boulders and the gravel. Cheerfully it detours through the ditches man might make. With only gravity its master, it always knows which way to travel, warm and foamy, ever downward through the sloughs and toward the lake. There the bulrush stops the ripples where the sheets of ice are dying. The waxing sun shows promise that the winter's lost its sting. Overhead, the floating regiments of geese formations flying, driven northward to their nesting grounds by instinct every spring. In one pasture by the water, tired pinching horses wander. They wait for my alfalfa and the sun to conquer cold. In this middle ground between active duty and the promise yonder, they don't care too much for scenery. They're thin and tired and old. Last among these pensioners, one sorrel gilding stumbles with swollen knees and seedy toe. You see why he's so lame. He's lost his youth, but not his dignity. He would die before he humbles. He was my dad's top saddle horse, and Woody is his name. I never cared for Woody. He's not the kind of horse I cling to. He was hard to catch and fussy, and he never made a pet. But he could jump at cattle. And that was one thing that he would do. He had the heart of giants. I can still recall it yet. We were bringing calvy heifers from a close and handy pasture. Bus rode Bronco Woody because he had a lot to learn. One heifer broke. They ran to head her, held their ground and stopped disaster with dew claws cutting circles. They beat that cow at every turn. So she ran blind for the willows, Bussin' Woody had to race her, nose to nose and pushing shoulders as she made her frantic cry. And they pushed her in a circle till she quit and they could face her, because Buster didn't weaken, and Woody did not let her by. And now I watch him strain to

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1: We've got each other's back when times get hard. 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
0: 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Can you? 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

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We'll have us an evening chat. Now let me curry some of this sweat off. I suppose that's the least I can do. Settle down now. Enjoy your grain. I'll turn you out when you're through. Hell, we finished us up another day. That old sun is going down. I wonder why we say that when it's Earth that's spun around, because the sun is stationary. You see, it's a... What is that? Boredom in your eyes? I guess it don't make no difference to you if we call it sundown or earthrise. But regardless, we had us a good day, and I got what I wanted to done. Neither one of us got hurt, and we managed to have us some fun. I got me high hopes for you, Brownie. I believe we'll make a good team. You just gotta slow down a little. In time, you'll know what I mean. When I was young, I was like you. But when working with cows, you'll find that enthusiasm's dandy, but experience is kind. Sort of lets a older fella work at a slower pace and still get as much accomplished on account of fewer mistakes. Here, let me have your foot up. I'll check on that old hoof crack. Hold yourself up, darn it. No need to be hard on my back. Yeah. Them clips I drew have done it. Looks like it's growing out fine. Won't hardly know you had one when I shoe you up next time. Say, but you caught that yearling slick. Do you like roping as much as you claim to? Maybe we should enter us a jackpot now. There'd be something to aim to. Yeah, but I don't see the boss allowing me to take you past them hills. Besides, you know nothing of trailering, and don't reckon you ever will. See, you and I are a dying breed. Ain't many left like us these days. Well, see you bet up the last of your grain. Come on, pard. You go out and graze. Thanks for the chat. I've enjoyed it. Suppose I best head on inside and get me some supper started. Catch you later, pard. Thanks for the ride.

west, and I had to move along. These were some of the things on which my mind and spirit feed, but flesh and